0: 91.9 WFPK. I'm Kyle Mayer. Tonight, catching up with Gaetan Matarazzo. Of course, he played Dustin Henderson on Stranger Things. He'd on Broadway, Dear Evan Hansen. He was in films like Honor Society. And he starred in Pizza Movie on Hulu, a stoner film and one of the best in decades. We got to talk all about it in an interview that you can watch at WFPK.org and what people have been asking him about since he played it.
1: People ask about preferred toppings and preferred munchies when on personal excursions. Preferred hallucinations, which is, yeah, for sure. And like, that's tough to go about because usually if I'm hallucinating, if I don't know if I really could never say I have, I think it's usually would probably be a negative experience. No.

0: I would imagine
1: see
0: so
1: things.
0: Too.
1: I don't want to see things that aren't there, but yeah. Some people do.
0: So safe to say that for you all, and I'm assuming that there is no real deep research when you go into a movie like this.
1: I was going to leave that up to the worlds to hopefully come to me naturally rather than through means of impairment. As fun as that may be. I don't know. I feel like my brain's too, I'm too hot and cold for that. Like everyone's like, you got to be like a really good day and a good mindset. I'm like, I don't think I can consistently stay there for longer than 2 hours until I feel like I would freak myself out and get too up in my own head about it. I don't know.

0: Weezer. We are all on drugs on 91.9 WFPK. I'm Kyle Meredith, talking with Gaeta Matarazzo about the Hulu film Pizza Movie, which finds him and the cast on a very specific drug as they try to make their way to get a pizza they ordered while experiencing different stages of this drug along the way. One stage, which was body swapping, which Gaeta and I got to talk all about in an interview you can catch in full when you subscribe to the Kyle Meredith With podcast.
1: Yeah, that was tough. I remember because I know that like something that's super tropey, I think, in body swap humor, which is a trope, weirdly enough, like it happens in
2: the genre. Sure.
1: It's a genre in itself. And so much of it seems to be like the entire bit is about the gender swap as the whole of like, and I really wanted to like turn away from doing the normal thing. I'm like, every time a guy does this scene, his first instinct is to be like, nah. And I'm like, I really don't want that to be this, because her character's already so funny, and there's so much history that these characters have together that it will not work unless it comes across as these people being very, very familiar with each other and having a rapport and going away from it being like a usual trope and potentially lame and dumb and sexist. And so that was like a really good thing that I think Brian and Nick were keen on being like, no, the joke here is that they know so much about each other that they have the ability to fully blackmail each other in this situation, which I think is very funny.

0: David Naughton. When Megan, you can hear that one in Pizza Movie on Hulu. It's 91.9 WFPK. I'm Kyle. Made it talking all about the film with Gaeta Matarazzo. As we're talking about all the levels of the drugs that they did in the movie, but also the body swapping and how, you know, body swap is its own genre. 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
1: Because there was like little scenes where it's like, oh man, I'm going to go like make out with the girl now because girls do that at parties. And I'm like, the way it's not needed. And also so much of what was so weird is that like so many characters like Jack are super sex obsessed in these movies. Like their whole point is like, I've got to get laid. I'm like, that's just, it's tired. And I don't think it's a concern for him in their current situation. And so I think it was just a cool thing to move on from and made a better scene.
2: Exactly. Nothing, by the way, that Sean would have had to deal with as being a butterfly.
1: Of course. Yeah, a really horny butterfly.

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That's some Sia Rose right there with a song. I never ever attempt to say their song titles. And I think they're okay with that. It's understandable. It's a mutual respect. I let you know who the band is, though, and then you could, I guess, you could just go on to the WFPK app or our website, and you can see what the song title is if you need to know. But Letters to Cleo before that, I have no problem with. That one's called I See. Carmen McRae before that, here on 91.9. And thanks again to Gaeta Matarazzo. We'll be talking more about Pizza Movie next hour with Sean Jabroni and Lulu Wilson. Here on FPK, where we get programming support from Brown Foreman, a proud supporter of the Fraser History Museum. Learn more about their Night at the Fraser events on May 15th at frasermuseum.org. Again, Kyle Meredith, more from Pizza Movie cast, Sean Jabroni, and Lulu Wilson after some Paolo Nutini, Rufus Wainwright. And right now, here's Biba Doobie with the Marias. All I Did Was Dream of You, FPK.

He sounded really great there on Dim Summers, that song. That's Nick Hexum, who, of course, is the lead singer of 311. And it's sort of surprising. It is impressive how he's sounding on sort of bluegrass stuff. Vocally, you know, he's sort of in the amber zone of 311. And it kind of also reminds me of a little bit from Greg from the New Radicals. I was when he was here and talking with Laura Shine, he was saying that the band that he's playing with, and I apologize, I'm dropping their name right now, but they talked him into busking, which he'd never done. He was very sort of bashful about it, afraid that he would be recognized, and he was. And he said, and it wasn't bad at all. It was fine, and he had fun, and it's led to this really great partnership there. They Might Be Giants. Before that, Kyle Meredith. More about the pizza movie coming up with Sean Gibroni from, you know him from the Goldbergs, and Lulu Wilson from The Haunting of Hill House. That's coming up after some Brazen Cyrus, Slade, and right now Richie Havens, Monday morning on this Thursday evening on FBK.

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3: I was there for the table read when they were just trying to get put some voices behind it to hear it out loud for the first time. And I had read for, I think they just saw me as one of like kind of one of the nerdy guys, and they pitched it to me kind of as like a super bad, and it was more just for reference so then they could, I could like have some understanding going in. But it's very different, and it's, so I just went and read it, and I was like, oh, well, that's really awesome. And then, but I didn't think I would have, like, I knew they were like, well, you can audition for it. And so I was, got to audition for it, and I just really wanted it because it was something that combined, I love buddy comedies, and I love, well,
4: I love drugs.
3: I love drugs. Oh, no, I'm kidding. Not a drug guy, but I love the drug movies like Harold and Kumar and Cheech and Chong and stuff like that. So, I don't know. I just was super game. I was pumped. And then it worked out.

0: There's Afro Man on 91.9 WFPK. I'm Kyle Merritt talking with Sean Giabroni and Lulu Wilson about Pizza Movie on Hulu, which is a movie maybe more about drugs than pizzas. Talking with Lulu Wilson about one of the moments where she body swaps with Gaten Matarazzo's character, which we got to talk about in an interview that you can catch in full when you subscribe to the Kyle Merritt With podcast.
1: That was my audition. So I had,
2: that was your audition?
1: Yeah. So I had rehearsed it a lot, and I had a pretty good idea of what I was going to do without even knowing who Jack was going to be. But then once we were on set and preparing for that scene, I think we both, like, you made like a great little video of you saying my lines so I could like have a reference point, which was really helpful. So I was kind of jumping off that, but really, like, I didn't think about it too much. I kind of just got to set and I was like, I'm gonna let it all hang out. Like, yeah. I'm

0: I'm gonna go crazy. There was a bit where they just kept throwing Jell-O shots at me, which was
1: So
0: just like
1: good.
0: warm orange Jell-O, and but they didn't use any of the takes where I'm eating the warm orange Jell-O, which is upsetting. But it was one of my favorite phases of the drug to shoot because I really did just get to like play around and be Jack, which was really fun.

0: That's Blur, Beetlebum, 91.9 WFPK. 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Our full interview at WFPK.org and the Kyle Meyer with podcast.
1: I sound less like an old man than they were hoping, but no, I'm kidding. No, they read it in a YouTube comment, but they're like, this line's not working. And then they went through some of my like interviews or something, like, this guy sounds like an old man. And then Brian was like,
2: oh, that's it. I don't even think the comment was meant as like a meme thing. I think it was like with a heart. I think it was like with like a heart and like a cute little like heart emoji smiley face.
1: Oh, they wanted to like give me a hug. Like
2: it was like a hug, like a compliment. They were like, by the way,
1: I didn't
2: love this.
3: The whole thing plays like a video game, but it seems to me like there's like a million sets and locations in this.
4: No, I feel like we were mostly in the same place the whole time, because we were on an actual, like, American High bought out this old middle school, and so we were mostly in this middle school, and then also at some, like, other college campuses, but it was really, like, the set deck was just so good that you would think we were in a bunch of different locations, but we were pretty much mostly in one place.

pro. 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You will never be able to get this moment on Instagram. You'll only miss the moment trying. I know, you want it to last. I want it to last. You want to live forever. 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When you try to get this on Instagram, everybody around you misses your magic, man. We can't have that. We need everybody. We need you and you and you and you and you and you. We make this up. We don't have any sequencers. There's no backing tracks here. This is not a DJ band. This is a motherfucking guitar rock band. So let's have that gathering moment, all of us. All of us together as one. Sing with me.

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1: 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Thanks.

Kentucky songwriter. That's Leah Blevins with Digging in the Coal from the new record All Dressed Up. Had Calexico's Falling from the Sky before that, and the Black Keys with RZA on The Baddest Man Alive. And again, thanks to Sean Gibroni and Lulu Wilson with the full interview at WFPK.org and the Kyle Meredith With podcast. I'll be talking with Lizzie Green of Ransom Canyon coming up next hour here on FPK. 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That's Saturday, May 9th. Ticket details at oxmoorfarm.org. I'm Kyle Meredith. Lizzie Green joining me next hour to talk about Ransom Canyon. Just got it's about the second season. Just got first looks posted, so we'll be talking about it. But first, some Cat Clyde, some Johnny Blue Skies, who WFPK welcomes to Rupp Arena Friday, October 30th. Wink, wink. That's Sturgill Simpson, of course. But first, it's a sing-along the whole family can enjoy. Here's Suicidal Tendencies on FPK.